A little night music in the early afternoon. 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

The Sextet for Piano and Winds of Francis Poulenc, played by the Ensemble Vienna Berlin, here on Vermont Public Classical at 19 minutes past 2 o'clock. We have a symphony by Antonín Dvořák in just a moment. In observance of the 25th anniversary of 9/11, Great Performances will encore their 2021 performance of Verdi's Requiem, that features the Metropolitan Opera Orchestra and chorus and soloists, conducted by music director Yannick Nézet-Séguin. 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